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1: Discover Airdrie weather.
2: We're under a rainfall warning. Heavy rain tonight, 10 to 20 millimeters and windy, a low of plus 5. Tomorrow, another 15 to 25 millimeters of rain expected with a strong wind, a high of 7 degrees. More rain on Monday night, continuing through Tuesday with a high of 8, and then for Wednesday, a cloudy sky with a high of 17. Current

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Just want to give a little shout out here to the Apple Wellness Dental Classroom of the Month. I went out to Miss Smith's grade 8 class on Friday at C.W. Perry School. Very engaging group of kids, and I want to give a specific shout out to the first kid who asked a question. I did some questions with them, decided I'd answer a few, see how it went. Kudos to the first kid, because he stepped up and just immediately, "How much do you make?" Just enough, kid. Just enough.

0: relied on discipline, teamwork, and a strong second half to pull away from a team they have now faced in the final three straight years. The championship adds to a successful season for Airdrie football overall, with multiple Raiders teams capturing division titles this year.
1: Discover Airdrie weather.
2: A yellow rainfall warning is in effect for today. Rain heavy at times, 20 to 30 millimeters on the way. Winds gusting to 70, high of 9 today. Rain heavy at times overnight, 30 to 40 millimeters on the way. Winds still gusting to 70. Periods of rain throughout the day tomorrow, 10 to 15 millimeters on the way. Winds gusting to 60. Finally, some relief on Wednesday. Sun cloud mix and a high of 17. It's lightly raining in 5.
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9: 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Rain heavy at times today, 20 to 30 millimeters expected. Wind gusting to 70. Rain heavy at times overnight, 30 to 40 millimeters on the way again. Wind gusting to 70. Periods of rain tomorrow, another 10 to 15 millimeters on the way. With a high of 8, finally some relief on Wednesday. Sun cloud mix and a high of 17. Stay ahead of the storm. 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
2: 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A fire along the CPKC rail corridor near Indus was contained Friday night after multiple grass fires were reported. Rocky View County says one small outbuilding was lost, but no injuries were reported. Crews from Rocky View County, Calgary, Chestermere, as well as Wheatland County were other partners that responded. Carstairs family still turned out for the fire department open house Sunday despite rain, wind, and cold weather. Fire Chief Jordan Schaefer says the event helps residents see the department as their own.
3: And that's one of the biggest things is understanding that what this department is it's their department, it's not just ours.
2: He added that the open house also helps children understand firefighters are there to help. A young moose spotted in Airdrie on Saturday afternoon has since moved along, but it was roving around multiple neighborhoods. A local resident who reported the sighting says Fish and Wildlife told her the animal appeared to be just over a year old and did not appear injured. Residents are being reminded to give moose and other wildlife plenty of space. Alberta childcare facilities must now post after high-risk, potentially criminal incidents are reported at licensed programs. The new rule took effect today and applies to licensed daycare, preschool, and out-of-school care. The province says notices must be posted on-site and online. Elections Alberta says the Alberta separation question will be handed out and counted first during the province's 10-ballot referendum. Albertans will vote on October 19th with question 10, asking whether Alberta should remain in Canada or begin the legal process towards a future binding separation referendum. The result this fall is not binding. Didsbury is one of 10 Alberta communities getting new or updated flood mapping. The province says the work is meant to identify flood hazards and support emergency planning. The new studies are expected to produce about 260 kilometers of new or updated mapping. Want the latest local news delivered straight to your inbox? Sign up for the daily news on discoveraerdrie.com. And here's a look at some other headlines. Legal experts say employers may need to be careful with return to office orders after a BC court upheld a constructive dismissal finding tied to remote work. Iran says it's stopping indirect negotiations with Washington, further complicating efforts to end 3 months of war. And Alberta pipeline planning documents showed possible routes through northern BC and several potential coastal ports.
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2: I'm Anna Frensvich with your local news, streaming now through the Discover Airdrie app. Airdrie fire crews found no fires after responding to two smoke calls during Monday morning's power outages. Fire Chief Mike Peary said one call was on Tower Lane Drive, where crews were initially dispatched for a possible structure fire. Crews also responded to trapped elevator calls on Willowbrook Road and a second smoke report on Edmonton Trail. A Monday morning power outage affected thousands of Fortis Alberta customers in Airdrie as heavy rain and strong winds moved throughout the city. The number of affected customers changed throughout the morning as the utility updated its outage map. The outage came as Airdrie remains under a rainfall warning. Alberta RCMP are reminding students and families to plan ahead as graduation season is underway. Students are being told never to drive impaired or get into a vehicle with an impaired driver. Mounties are also encouraging students to plan a safe ride home and respect school property, community spaces, as well as local bylaws. A Cochrane accessibility project is receiving national funding through the RBC Barrier Buster Grants Program. The Town of Cochrane's Railway Street Pavilion project is one of five Alberta recipients. The grants are meant to help remove physical barriers in community spaces. Calgary police have released June's photo enforcement locations. Photo radar will focus on 17 communities this month, including Acadia, Beltline, Cranston, Martindale, Sundance, Terradale,